camera. She got it sticking in the cameraman. Oh, we could have some. And he's up there. What's that? Hawaiian noises. He's banging on.

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0: My girl just caught me.
2: You made her catch you?
0: I don't know how I let this happen.
2: With who?
0: The girl next door, you know?
2: Man,
0: I don't know what to do.
1: Said it wasn't you.

Close your eyes. Hear the island sounds. What is missing? A steaming hot cup of coffee, of course. Enjoy the Italian expertise at home, at work.

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I want everybody, listen, I want you to sway with me, and we're gonna sing it together tonight.

0: uur berichten naar de studio, kijk live mee, lees het laatste nieuws, luister shows terug, zoek dat ene leuke liedje en nog veel meer. 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
1: 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We feel your ambition. We know how much your connectivity means to you. You're running businesses, health centers, stores, food trucks, and more. 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And our job is to keep your business connected with the fastest speed so you can keep your customers served and your employees more productive than ever. 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

0: De F van...
1: Friend like me.
0: Ja. Robin Williams.
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